0: 105 app.
1: A powerful storm over the Atlantic is gaining strength and shifting toward the northeast. It's an early season nor'easter and is set to pummel the region over the weekend. Coastal flood warnings are up from North Carolina's Outer Banks to New York's Long Island. The Supreme Court has sided with President Trump and his efforts to crack down on non-citizen voting. The high courts ruled the administration can use the Department of Homeland Security's federal voter database to verify voters' eligibility for now. Though most states prevent the purging of their voter rolls within 90 days of an election, reporters from some networks were denied access to a state dinner featuring President Trump and Chinese President Xi last night. CNN and MS Now say their reporters were not allowed in to cover Xi's arrival, even after the networks had regained access earlier in the day, following a judge's ruling that the administration has to temporarily restore access to the White House for outlets that had been banned. I'm Scott Carr.
2: For Northwest Indiana, our next chance of showers isn't really until early next week. Otherwise, enjoy the weather. Partly cloudy tonight, a low around 48. Saturday, sunny with a high near 70. Saturday night, partly cloudy, a low of 49. Sunday, mostly sunny with a high near 70. Partly cloudy with a low around 52 on Sunday night. That's your Northwest Indiana forecast.

That's right, After Midnight. That's, of course, Nate Smith, along with Tyler Hubbard on The Country Station, Indiana, 105. Time to rethink some things. Here comes.

0: thinks some things, you know. Luke Combs, The Country Station, Indiana 105. Mac McLeod on this National Comic Book Day. Did you know it was National Comic Book Day?
1: Trace, this is for all you

Cody Johnson, Indiana 105. Here's a riddle. Why did the computer get cold? Because it left its windows open. Get it? Zach Top.

0: For Northwest Indiana, we have a beautiful stretch of weather coming for the weekend. Partly cloudy tonight, low of 48. That'll be the coolest it'll be throughout this weekend. Saturday, sunny, high of 70. Saturday night, partly cloudy, low 49. Sunday, mostly sunny with a high of 70. Partly cloudy Sunday night, low 52. And Monday, sunny with a high of 72. That's your Northwest Indiana forecast.
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1: The U.S. Supreme Court is again blocking Missouri from using a Republican-backed congressional map in the November midterms. The justices have ordered Missouri to use its 2022 map, reversing a federal appeals court ruling that would have allowed boundaries adopted by the Republican-led legislature last year. The court warned that switching maps this close to the election could cause electoral chaos. But the High Court gave President Trump a win in his efforts to crack down on non-citizen voting, ruling the administration can use the Department of Homeland Security's federal voter database to verify voters' eligibility. An earlier federal judge's ruling had found the database could disenfranchise eligible voters, though most states prevent the purging of their voter rolls within 90 days of an election. The American Northeast is bracing for a classic nor'easter, though early for the season, now gaining strength over the Atlantic. It's set to pummel the region over the weekend with gusty winds and driving rain. I'm Scott Carr.
2: For Northwest Indiana, partly cloudy tonight with a low around 48. Northeast winds around 5 miles per hour, calming this evening. For Saturday, sunny with a high near 70. Calm winds becoming east-southeasterly around 5 miles per hour. Partly cloudy Saturday night, a low of 49. Mostly sunny Sunday, high near 70. Partly sunny Sunday night, a low of 52. Back to work Monday, sunny skies with a high of 72.

Luke Bryan, Indiana 105. Do you want this? Ella Langley and Tucker Wetmore are officially dating. Here's Ella Langley on Indiana 105.

0: For Northwest Indiana, partly cloudy tonight with a low around 48. Northeast winds around 5 miles per hour, calming this evening. For Saturday, sunny with a high near 70. Calm winds becoming east-southeasterly around 5 miles per hour. Partly cloudy Saturday night, a low of 49. Mostly sunny Sunday, high near 70. Partly sunny Sunday night, a low of 52. Back to work Monday, sunny skies with a high of 72.
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1: The U.S. Supreme Court is again blocking Missouri from

Laney Wilson, Indiana 105. You know, Kenny Chesney's coming to Soldier Field next year, Saturday, June 26, 2027. 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

Lee Bryce, the drinking class, Indiana 105. Yes, I majored in drinking. I went to my drinking class. Oh, from Lee Bryce to Russell Dickerson, we're the country station, Indiana 105.

0: For Northwest Indiana, we have a beautiful stretch of weather coming for the weekend. Partly cloudy tonight, low of 48. That'll be the coolest it'll be throughout this weekend. Saturday, sunny, high of 70. Saturday night, partly cloudy, low 49. Sunday, mostly sunny with a high of 70. Partly cloudy Sunday night, low 52. And Monday, sunny with a high of 72. That's your Northwest Indiana forecast.
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1: He's got friends like that. John Morgan, Jason Aldean, Indiana 105. Oh, it's going on till this Sunday. I'm talking about the 50th Annual Fall Harvest Festival and Antique Equipment Show at Sunset Hill Farm County Park in Valparaiso. 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
1: The U.S. Supreme Court is again blocking Missouri from using a Republican-backed congressional map in the November midterms. The justices have ordered Missouri to use its 2022 map, reversing a federal appeals court ruling that would have allowed boundaries adopted by the Republican-led legislature last year. The court warned that switching maps this close to the election could cause electoral chaos. But the High Court gave President Trump a win in his efforts to crack down on non-citizen voting, ruling the administration can use the Department of Homeland Security's federal voter database to verify voters' eligibility. CNN reports it's been barred from traveling with President Trump on Air Force One on Saturday. The president's going to Tennessee to attend a college football game. This after a federal judge ruled the administration must temporarily restore access to the White House for outlets that had been banned. Trump banned CNN, MS Now, and Politico over what he said was negative coverage and fake news. I'm Scott Carr.
2: For Northwest Indiana, partly cloudy tonight with a low around 48. Northeast winds around 5 miles per hour, calming this evening. For Saturday, sunny with a high near 70. Calm winds becoming east-southeasterly around 5 miles per hour. Partly cloudy Saturday night, a low of 49. Mostly sunny Sunday, high near 70. Partly sunny Sunday night, a low of 52. Back to work Monday, sunny skies with a high of 72.

she's back at Loving Life Again. Ella Langley, Indiana, 105. Oh, if you want fluffier pancakes, stir a few tablespoons of mayonnaise into your pancake batter. 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

0: for Northwest Indiana, partly cloudy tonight with a low around 48. Northeast winds around 5 miles per hour, calming this evening. For Saturday, sunny with a high near 70. Calm winds becoming east-southeasterly around 5 miles per hour. Partly cloudy Saturday night, a low of 49. Mostly sunny Sunday, high near 70. Partly sunny Sunday night, a low of 52. Back to work Monday, sunny skies with a high of 72.
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John Morgan, Indiana 105. Oh, today is National Lobster Day. Did you know that large lobsters are estimated to be about 50 years old? Some lobsters can live up to 100 years old. Brooks and Dunn, Indiana 105.

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2: A powerful storm over the Atlantic is gaining strength and shifting toward the northeast. It's an early season nor'easter and is set to pummel the region over the weekend. Coastal flood warnings are up from North Carolina's Outer Banks to New York's Long Island. The U.S. Supreme Court is again blocking Missouri from using a Republican-backed congressional map in the November midterms. The justices have ordered Missouri to use its 2022 map, reversing a federal appeals court ruling that would have allowed boundaries adopted by the Republican-led legislature last year. The court warned that switching maps this close to the election could cause electoral chaos. Reporters from some networks were denied access to a state dinner featuring President Trump and Chinese President Xi last night. CNN and MS Now say their reporters were not allowed in to cover Xi's arrival, even after the networks had regained access earlier in the day, following a judge's ruling that the administration has to temporarily restore access to the White House for outlets that had been banned. I'm Scott Carr.
3: For Northwest Indiana, our next chance of showers isn't really until early next week. Otherwise, enjoy the weather. Partly cloudy tonight, a low around 48. Saturday, sunny with a high near 70. Saturday night, partly cloudy, a low of 49. Sunday, mostly sunny with a high near 70. Partly cloudy with a low around 52 on Sunday night. That's your Northwest Indiana forecast.

silken halos that used to shine. Chris Stapleton, finding true love may be getting harder to believe in. A survey of 2,000 Americans found that only 41% of single people are confident they'll eventually find the one. Here's Lauren Alena.

Luke Holmes, Indiana 105. Oh, did you hear about this Massachusetts restaurant owner facing charges after he got ripped off for $92.40 by a couple of teenagers who left his restaurant without paying? Yeah. So now he's in trouble for assaulting them. The Country Station, Indiana 105, with Parker McCollum, killing

0: For Northwest Indiana, we have a beautiful stretch of weather coming for the weekend. Partly cloudy tonight, low of 48. That'll be the coolest it'll be throughout this weekend. Saturday, sunny, high of 70. Saturday night, partly cloudy, low 49. Sunday, mostly sunny with a high of 70. Partly cloudy Sunday night, low 52. And Monday, sunny with a high of 72. That's your Northwest Indiana forecast.
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0: Think back to the last time you were in nature. 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
1: 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I'm Steve Harmon, wife Becky, Leo, my 15-year-old adopted shelter pup, still hanging in there and looking good. 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What 80s, 90s country song would you love to hear? 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

0: Tanya Tucker, Some Kind of Trouble. It's Steve Harmon. She will be on this show next week. And I know I've promised her before, but I am told I can guarantee it. Yay! 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
1: Hi, my name is Stella. I'm calling from Lake Havasu City, Arizona. Uh-huh. And I would like to request Brother Jukebox by Mark Chestnut. Thank you. And I really hope you guys win that CMA award. I'm rooting for you. Thank you.
0: Oh, my goodness. Well, that's awful sweet. Thank you so much.

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3: Steve, this is Scooter from Scooterville in Watertown, Minnesota. And I would like to request some King George. And he said, does Fort Worth ever cross your mind? Thanks.

0: George Strait on Country Gold. I'm Steve Harmon. Does Fort Worth ever cross your mind? Well, pretty much every day, because that's where my wife, Becky, is from. Fort Worth, Texas. What's on your mind? 80s, 90s country, early 2000s? Steve Warner will be here in just a few minutes, but let's get another request in. Yes, sir.
1: Hey, boy, this is Robin Rome. I just need to hear a little Garth Brooks. Let me hear that thing. I ain't got no CD player. Need to hear that Garth.
0: Okay, here you go.

0: by request on Country Gold, some Garth Brooks, Steve Harmon. Coming up, we're going to have Steve Warner as a guest, but we're going to do some guitar talk. Nashville and guitar picking go together like peanut butter and jelly.
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0: Eastbound and Down, Jerry Reed, Mr. Guitar Man on Country Gold. It's Steve Harmon. Got all the way to number two, but
1: what?
0: Couldn't get past, I know, but it couldn't get past Heaven's Just a Sin Away from the Kendalls. But you don't hear that very much, but you hear Eastbound and Down a lot. We're doing guitars, and who better to bring in than Mr. Guitar, Steve Warner?
2: Woohoo!
0: I love this guy. I'm not supposed to say that. All right, I will.
2: Now keep going.
0: Steve Warner is here. You're really good on social media. You guys find some good stuff. What was the deal where you were holding John Lennon's guitar?
2: Did you play it
0: and everything?
2: I did. The folks at the Musicians Hall of Fame, which, gosh, here I go bragging. I'm a member of that Hall of Fame. And so Linda Chambers, the Chambers are beautiful folks that run that and own it. They called and said, it was on the way to New York, this group of guitars. One that I've seen him play in pictures, and it's a 12-string, too. The guy had white gloves on, and he took that guitar, and he goes, here, play something. He goes, which one do you want? And I pointed at the Lennon. I go, that one. And he goes, okay. So he handed me the Lennon guitar, and I sat and played Imagine. There's some train wrecks that happened, but it was all totally off the cuff.
0: Keith Urban was on with us, and he named some of his guitars. Do any of yours have a name?
2: Probably a couple. I call one, the guitar I learned to play on, I have, and my dad called it Red. It's in the Musicians Hall of Fame in a case down there. Red Telly that I play, and you've seen me play it a thousand times, Steve, all around. That Red Telly that I play with white binding, I call it Old Red. It's kind of a tip of the hat to my dad because his jazz master was called Red. So,
0: do you have one that, like, if I play this next song, you would say, well, that song has this guitar. Do you know it like that?
2: Am I playing Old Red on this song?
0: Yeah, that would be that's a great finish.
2: I would say play Some Fools Never Learn. You'll hear Old Red on the solo. So
0: cool. Here it is on Country Gold.

0: Dwight Yoakam and Guitars, Cadillacs, Hillbilly Music. That'll be 40 years old now. Coming up, some country gold good news around our friend Mitchell Tenpenny and his new baby.
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2: I ain't watching TV today. Bad music can just stay away. If you ain't got anything good to say, then shut your mouth.
1: With Steve Harmon.
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13: For Northwest Indiana, looks like a beautiful fall weekend. Chilly start this morning, temperatures in the upper 40s. Sunny skies today, highs approaching 70. Partly cloudy later tonight, lows again in the upper 40s. Sunday, a repeat day, mostly sunny skies, highs again near 70. Mostly clear Sunday night, low in the low 50s. Monday, sunny with a high in the low 70s. Tuesday, sunny, high around 73. Next chance of rain Tuesday night into Wednesday, with highs again in the lower 70s.
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0: Hank Jr., Bo Cephas, was born to boogie on Country Gold. Some good news?
1: I need some good news. 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
0: Our friend singer Mitchell Tenpenny and friends are partnering with the Grand Ole Opry October 6th to raise money for his Tenpenny Foundation. 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Chris Young, Lee Bryce, Devin Dawson, Ernest, and Jody Messina will play that night with Mitchell Tenpenny. Macy Page, a cancer survivor, sister-in-law to Thomas Rhett, will serve as the Grand Ole Opry guest announcer. Quite an honor. 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Here's our friend Jody Messina with Tim McGraw. 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

0: Joe DiMessina and Tim McGraw, bring on the rain. Steve Harmon, what year is that from? Lisa, our Country Gold Show numerologist?
1: 2001.
0: No way. 25 years old? Sounds as good as day one. Coming up, it's a Country Gold Top 3 Countdown. The top songs from this weekend in which year? Country Gold producer Alexis will give us some clues. Coming up.
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0: rocking with the rhythm of the rain, the Judds on Country Gold. I'm Steve Harmon. A flashback track to 1986. Wynonna's new album comes out Friday, produced by her hubby, Cactus Moser. Used to be with Highway 101, but tours with Wynonna as the drummer now. Can't wait to hear that. That's her first album in like 10 years. For our Country Gold Top 3, we need to figure out the year from Country Gold producer Alexis and these clues.
1: So, in the world of TV, the iconic worlds of Buffy the Vampire Slayer and Dawson's Creek wrapped up their production. Are you Team Dawson or are you Team Pacey? Because every girl I knew in school was definitely Team Pacey.
0: I don't know. I went back and forth.
1: Low-rise jeans were all the rage in this year and are quickly, but unfortunately, in my humble opinion, making a comeback this year. Yes, in 2026. And last up, Earl Scruggs got his star on the Hollywood Walk of Fame. We're talking 2003.
0: Nice. Here we go.
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4: The Northeast is bracing for a powerful storm churning over the Atlantic. The early season nor'easter is set to pummel the region over the weekend with gusty winds and driving rain. Storm conditions started Friday along the coast from New Jersey to Massachusetts, with a lot of rain predicted in southern New England, especially near Cape Cod. And the U.S. Supreme Court is again blocking Missouri from using a Republican-backed congressional map in the November midterm election. Scott Carr has more from Washington.
5: The justices ordered the state to use its 2022 map, reversing a federal appeals court ruling that would have allowed boundaries adopted by the Republican-led legislature last year. That map divided Kansas City among several districts to make Democratic Representative Emanuel Cleaver's seat harder for Democrats to retain. The order marks the third time this month the Supreme Court intervened with the same result. I'm Scott Carr.
4: And I'm Jim Forbes.
6: For Northwest Indiana, temperatures remaining a little on the cool side, but hopefully the sun making a return this weekend. Lows in the upper 40s this morning. Sunny skies, high around 70 this afternoon. East wind 5 to 10 miles per hour. Partly cloudy later tonight, lows again in the upper 40s. Sunday mostly sunny, highs once again near 70. Sunday night mostly clear, lows in the low 50s. Monday sunny skies with a high in the low 70s. Tuesday mostly sunny with a high in the low to mid 70s. Next chance of rain Tuesday night.
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Actually love hearing from you and your ideas. One of our heroes, William Lee Golden from the Oak Ridge Boys, will be here in just a little bit. This is Rascal Flatts. 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

0: Life is one long highway, according to Rascal Flatts on Country Gold. I'm Steve Harmon. Day late, dollar short. Happy birthday to Rascal Flatts Joe Don Rooney, celebrating, I hope, with some extra cake. This is Country Gold, 80s, 90s country. By your request, what do you like? What do you want to hear? 855-958-3774. Hello.
1: 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I love your show. Could you play Boots, Scootin' Boogie by Brooks and Dunn? Thank you. I love the Country Gold Show. Bye-bye.
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0: 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I'm Steve Harmon, 855-958-3774.
1: Hi, I'm Julia Ferrari. I'm calling from Clifton, Maine. I would like to hear Aaron Kippen, Blue-Eyed Angel. Thank you, and have a good one.
0: Appreciate that. Great idea, Aaron Kippen on Country Gold.

0: Aaron Tippin, Blue Angel on Country Gold. I'm Steve Harmon, wife Becky, son Graham. Aaron Tippin just released a new video, and I've heard it. It's a new rendition of Ghost Riders in the Sky, part of a movie soundtrack. That'd be great. Let's try to have Aaron Tippin on for Halloween weekend. Have him do Ghost Riders in the Sky. Coming up, William Lee Golden, my hero. Tell you about his photography book, some new music, and if it takes a half hour just to shampoo that 3-foot-long beard.
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0: Who needs pictures? Brad Paisley on Country Gold. Lisa, our show numerologist, that is from what?
1: 1999.
0: Ah. My wife surprised me with a book of pictures taken by my hero. Hello, William Lee Golden.
2: Steve Harmon. Country Gold, how you doing?
0: There's a song out right now. It's about meeting your heroes, and sometimes it doesn't work out. But every time I talk to you, I'm more excited to do what I do for a living than before.
2: I am too. I still love singing. I know you love what you do, and that's the thing about life. My mother always said when I was young, you know, to find something you have a real passion for and follow it.
0: I'm going to verify this is you. Your home is called the Golden Era Plantation. Truth or bull?
2: Yeah, this old place was... It was 3 years old when George Washington was first president.
0: I'd like for you to talk a little bit about Golden Memories. It's your photography book from being on tour with the Oak Ridge Boys, and all these beautiful pictures are taken by you.
2: Yeah, I was trying to paint. I realized that photography was so much more instant and immediate.
0: Are those available, like, can you buy prints and things like that of the pictures in the book, or is it just for in the book?
2: Well, it's just in the book.
0: Oh, okay.
2: WilliamLeeGoldenBook.com
0: is the place to get it. William Lee and the rest of the Oak Ridge Boys on Country Gold.

0: No matter how high, William Lee Golden and the Oak Ridge Boys on Country Gold. I'm Steve Harmon. William Lee is here, part of a gigantic birthday celebration for the Grand Ole Opry. They're celebrating their 100 years. October 2nd and 3rd, you can catch the Oak Ridge Boys there because they're celebrating 15 years. And you're there with Brad Paisley, Vince Gill, Ricky Skaggs, and Susie Boggess. Opry 100.
1: That's it.

0: exciting too.
1: Yeah.
0: So we get to see all those great singers.
1: You're going to have to help me with this. There are two words I have trouble with. One is L-U-R-E, and then the other is B-U-R-I-E-D. So I'm going to let you say the name of this album, and then I'm going to try to duplicate it.
0: Buried Treasures.
1: Buried Treasures. Buried, and the other one is Lure. A fishing lure. Let's see.
0: Fishing lure. Lure.
1: It is the 2026 version of the Oak Ridge Boys, right?
0: There's a new song that's Buried Treasures on that album, and Dwayne Allen sings that.
1: It's got you and the guys singing a lot of your favorites, I bet, like How Great Thou Art, Stardust.
0: They wanted me to sing Bridge Over Troubled Water, which I've always loved the song, but I never thought it would be something I'd have the opportunity to sing.
1: So you're singing that when we get the album? Now, the album doesn't come out till the end of October, but I can play a little piece of Buried Treasure.
2: Finding you is finding buried treasure. I'm so lucky to know your love.
1: Well, I can't wait to hear all of it. Now let's do a story behind a song. And you already know I told you which one I want to hear.
0: Trying to love two women is like a ball and
1: chain. Like a ball and chain.
0: Yeah, so my first wife, she was one awful and the time that she approached my girlfriend, and then they both got together and got to talking. Well, he's telling me he loves me too. Okay, then,
1: boy,
0: I come home from the road, and they set me down and wanted to know who I loved, and I was loving two women, man, and that's
1: not an easy thing to do.
0: Hello, this is William Lee Golden with the Oak Ridge Boys, and that's my story on Country Gold right here.

0: William Lee and one, maybe two of his wives and a girlfriend.
1: What?
2: Honey!
0: It's complicated. There's some pictures of the Oak Ridge Boys 2026 version up on our Facebook page, Country Gold with Steve Harmon, coming up. Country music news.
3: We got one!
0: Yep, we got one. 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Be right back.
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No shoes, no shirt, no problemo. Kenny Chesney on Country Gold. I'm Steve Harmon, wife Becky, son Graham, adopted shelter pup Leo here, my little shadow. Country Gold music news. Kenny Chesney says he's opening up the Vibe Room next year on his 2027 stadium tour. That's a backstage room he used to have in the early 2000s where had a couch, a little rug, very comfortable. The opening acts for this stadium tour, Eric Church, Graylin James, Sheryl Crow. Wow. Baby news, Maddie from Maddie and Tay announced she and her husband Jonah are expecting baby number two. A baby girl will arrive about the same time she has her first solo album. Florida Georgia Line, we talked about it last year and early this year. They are back together. And the first time we're going to get to see them will be Stagecoach. Country Music Association Awards are November 18th, and the CMA will present I Will Always Love You, a celebration of Dolly Parton on October 21st, as we continue to celebrate Dolly Parton, the one and only on Country Gold.

0: 925 Dolly Parton on Country Gold. I'm Steve Harmon on our Facebook page, Country Gold with Steve Harmon. Plenty of ways for you to still celebrate the life and how much we all love Dolly, including my best buddy Brad Meltzer's book for children from his Ordinary People Doing Extraordinary Things series called I Am Dolly Parton. Coming up, a Country Gold Top 3 Countdown, and I understand Terry Clark, the former host of this show, wants to hear one of her own songs.
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0: Terry Clark on Country Gold. I just want to be mad. I'm Steve Harmon. Terry announced she's releasing a new album. It's called Live from the Ryman, mostly because it was recorded live at the Ryman. Terry?
1: It's such a full circle moment for me. And I know that this was exactly pretty much 2 years ago this month that we did the show at the Ryman. And I hope it's not my last time headlining the Ryman. It was out of body experience the entire time.
0: Looking forward to it. Now our Country Gold Top 3 Countdown. The top songs from this weekend, Lisa.
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1: Back to back to back, Diamond Rio. 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

0: Diamond Rio, That's How Your Love Makes Me Feel. Number one this weekend, 1997. And they've got a brand new project called America Works coming out in November. We'll have them back on to talk about that. It's Steve Harmon. This is Country Gold, powered by your requests. Love that you think up something we haven't thought of in a while at 855-958-3774.
1: Hey, my name is Stetson. I'm from Jackson, Tennessee. I'd like for y'all to play Devil Went Down to Georgia by the Charlie Daniels Band.
0: You got it. Thank you so much.
2: The devil went down to Georgia. He was looking for a soul to steal. 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I guess you didn't know it, but I'm a fiddle player too. 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Now you play pretty good fiddle, boy, but give the devil his due. I bet a fiddle of gold against your soul because I think I'm better than you." The boy said, "My name's Johnny, and it might be a sin, but I'll take your bet and you're going to regret because I'm the best as ever been."

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1: Thousands are without power as a powerful storm lashes the Northeast. The early season nor'easter is expected to pummel the region through the weekend with gusty winds and driving rain. Storm conditions started Friday along the coast from New Jersey to Massachusetts, with a lot of rain predicted in southern New England, especially near Cape Cod. And New York, New Jersey, and Connecticut are now all in emergency mode ahead of this weekend's nor'easter, after the Connecticut Emergency Operations Center was activated on Friday. Andrew Whitman has the very latest.
2: Governor Ned Lamont's order means enhanced monitoring in the Nutmeg State began at 10 p.m. Friday night. They'll work with local officials should storm damage happen. Their immediate focus will be on the shoreline communities in Fairfield and New Haven counties, but the rain and wind in the forecast could pose problems for the entire state. In Connecticut, I'm Andrew Whitman.
1: And I'm Jim Forbes.
3: For Northwest Indiana, looks like a beautiful fall weekend. Chilly start this morning, temperatures in the upper 40s. Sunny skies today, highs approaching 70. Partly cloudy later tonight, lows again in the upper 40s. Sunday, a repeat day, mostly sunny skies, highs again near 70. Mostly clear Sunday night, low in the low 50s. Monday, sunny with a high in the low 70s. Tuesday, sunny, high around 73. Next chance of rain Tuesday night into Wednesday, with highs again in the lower 70s.
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4: 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I'm Steve Harmon. 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

0: Hey y'all, it's your boys Low Cash. If you like Craig and Chattahoochee,
1: when you're out on the lake, bring me two pink coladas. And if the truth be told, you heard the song on Country Gold with Steve Harmon.

0: Alan Jackson, Chattahoochee, CMA Single and Song of the Year on Country Gold. 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
1: 1993.
0: How about that? Alan Jackson's released a new live version of Where Were You When the World Stopped Turning to mark the 25th anniversary of 9/11 that just passed. And Daryl Worley has updated Have You Forgotten? We'll hear about that in just a little bit.
2: Yeah, this is Charles Perry calling from Toledo, Ohio.
0: Okay.
2: I'd like to hear Bellamy Brothers.
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0: Bellamy Brothers, When I'm Away From You on Country Gold. I'm Steve Harmon. David, celebrating another trip around the sun, daylight dollar short. We've got the story behind one of their biggest hits of all time, Old Hippie, posted on our Facebook page, Country Gold with Steve Harmon. Coming up, Daryl Worley is updated, Have You Forgotten? Sarah Evans is coming up.
1: 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Steve was 90% sure.

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0: Sarah Evans, Born to Fly. On Country Gold, I'm Steve Harmon. Special guest with us, Daryl Worley. If his wife will let him, I'd like to do a story behind a song called Awful Beautiful Life.
1: She don't care.
0: She don't care.
1: The longer you keep me tied up, the more she doesn't have to put up with me.
0: Oh, I know that feeling.
1: You know, Awful Beautiful Life was wound up becoming an iconic song because it was finally the song that helped us get past Have You Forgotten. But, you know, the part of that song that meant the most to me was being able to sit down and write it with one of my heroes, just a guy who I revered immensely. And that's Harley Allen, my co-writer. And when we wrote Awful Beautiful Life, he was battling cancer, a bad case of cancer. When he threw this idea out, he said to me, what do you think about this? And he played this beautiful melody and sang, I love this crazy, tragic, sometimes almost magic, awful, beautiful life.
0: Wow. And that's one and of the I just great knew, lyrics of I, all time.
1: Oh, man, it's incredible. And it I just is. Knew in that moment that he was contemplating his own mortality. We talked about it. And, and you know, he lived for a little while. He said, I'm gonna make it long enough to collect this first check off this song, and it's going to be a big one.
0: That is beautiful.
1: And he was not wrong. Yeah, this is Daryl Worley, and that's my story.

0: Daryl Worley, Awful Beautiful Life. It's Steve Harmon. This is Country Gold. And for the 25th anniversary of 9/11, he did update Have You Forgotten with a new ending.
1: Now we don't have to worry about Bin Laden. Have you forgotten?
0: And of course, the answer is no. 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
2: 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I'm requesting It's a Great Day to Be Alive by Travis Tritt.
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0: It's a great day to be alive on Country Gold. I'm Steve Harmon. That song got all the way to number two, but couldn't get past Brooks and Dunn. So we'll use that song. We're going to do the second week of the next year. We're going to do number two songs. Number two weekend, only number two songs. And there's plenty of them. Coming up, our Country Gold New Music Roundup. New music from Craig Morgan, Kenny Chesney, and something special from Miranda.
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9: For Northwest Indiana, temperatures remaining a little on the cool side, but hopefully the sun making a return this weekend. Lows in the upper 40s this morning. Sunny skies, high around 70 this afternoon. East wind 5 to 10 miles per hour. Partly cloudy later tonight, lows again in the upper 40s. Sunday, mostly sunny, highs once again near 70. Sunday night, mostly clear, lows in the low 50s. Monday, sunny skies with a high in the low 70s. Tuesday, mostly sunny with a high in the low to mid 70s. Next chance of rain Tuesday night.
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From Exile, Give Me One More Chance on Country Gold. I'm Steve Harmon. Your Country Gold new music roundup. Exile kicks it off. They've turned one crazy night in Cabo into a love song with their habanero. She

0: at the same time.
1: Greg Morgan announced he's got a new album coming out November 6th. Hey, that's my wedding anniversary. I'll remember. Greg's got a new song. I'm country music.
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0: His first number one song, Kenny Chesney on Country Gold. I'm Steve Harmon. Kenny kicks off a stadium tour and is bringing back his The Vibe Room. If you're lucky enough to get backstage, you'll bring Eric Church, Sheryl Crow, and Graylin James starting in April next year. Let's see what you remember about this weekend.
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0: Oh, that is country gold right there. Willie Nelson on the road again. I'm Steve Harmon. Country gold, 80s, 90s country, some early 2000s. What you have in mind for me to play? Got to let me know at 855-958-3774.
1: Hey, so my name is Aaron. I'm from Muscle Shoals, Alabama. I'm with a very special someone named Evandale Hester. And me and him, we love the song Chick by Brad Paisley. We sing it all the time. If I could, I'd just love to hear Chick by Brad Paisley. It'd be amazing. Thank you, guys.
0: Well, let's make it amazing then. Here you go.
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0: Searching for those ticks, Brad Paisley on Country Gold. I'm Steve Harmon. Time to see if our memory can bring back the songs from this week. Lisa, our show numerologist, which year?
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1: Thousands are without power as a powerful storm lashes the Northeast. The early season nor'easter is expected to pummel the region through the weekend with gusty winds and driving rain. Storm conditions started Friday along the coast from New Jersey to Massachusetts, with a lot of rain expected in southern New England, especially near Cape Cod. And New York, New Jersey, and Connecticut are now all in emergency mode ahead of this weekend's nor'easter after the Connecticut Emergency Operations Center was activated on Friday. Andrew Whitman has more.
2: Governor Ned Lamont's order means enhanced monitoring in the Nutmeg State began at 10 p.m. Friday night. They'll work with local officials should storm damage happen. Their immediate focus will be on the shoreline communities in Fairfield and New Haven counties, but the rain and wind in the forecast could pose problems for the entire state. In Connecticut, I'm Andrew Whitman.
1: And I'm Jim Forbes.
3: For Northwest Indiana, quiet forecast this weekend. No chances of rain until Tuesday night into Wednesday. Lows this morning around 48. Chilly start to our weekend, but warming up to near 70 this afternoon with plenty of sunshine. Lows again tonight will be in the upper 40s and high again near 70 with mostly sunny skies for Sunday. Sunday night mostly clear, low around 52. Monday sunny with a high near 71. Tuesday sunny with a high near 73. Wednesday chance of rain, high near 71.
4: 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Another teenager fell victim to fake pills. 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
7: 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I'm Steve Harmon. I play the stuff you don't hear a lot of on the radio. 80s, 90s country, some early 2000s. Clay Walker visits in just a little bit. Here's Pam Tillis. Mi Vida Loca. If you come-

It's me, Vita Loca, on Country Gold. Pam Tillis, Darius Rucker, The Warren Treaty, Neil McCoy, and Charlie Pride's son, Dion Pride, all singing for Charlie Pride Night at the Opry this coming Tuesday. This is Charlie Pride, The Mountain of Love, on Country Gold.

0: Charlie Pride and the Mountain of Love, number one in the USA and Canada in which year, Lisa, our country gold numerologist?
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2: This is Debbie from Regina, Saskatchewan, Canada. I was hoping you could play Hickory Dirt Band. It's my grandmother's favorite.
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0: Fishing in the Dark from the Nitty Gritty Dirt Band on Country Gold. I'm Steve Harmon. I hear Garth, when he's out live, is doing a version, his own version of Fishing in the Dark while he's out there. Nitty Gritty Dirt Band wrapping up 60 years of touring this year, but Jeff Hanna says the band will still keep making new music. Yeah, once you're a musician, you just got to keep going. Coming up, it's a story behind a hit song with Clay Walker.
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He's got a new book, his exhibit at the Country Music Hall of Fame and Museum. All on our Facebook page, Country Gold with Steve Harmon. How about a story behind a song from you, Clay Walker?

0: The story behind What's It To You?
1: Wow. So James Stroud, who was a producer in Nashville, and he was producing Clint Black at the time. Man, I loved Clint Black's first album. And I ended up being able to be produced by James and be on the record label. We had recorded already Live Until I Die and a bunch of different songs that I had written. And I looked at James and I said, man, there's just this one song missing. I don't know what it is. He goes, I know what it is. He goes, I'll be right back. And so he ran out of the studio and I watched him run across the road to the record label barefoot. And he comes back with a cassette tape of What's It To You. And he goes, man, he goes, this has been sitting on my desk. He goes, this is a smash. And I listened and I agreed with him. And so I recorded the song and my dad had gone into the feed store that I bought my Texas. And the guy that owned the store had asked him, hey, he said, I heard Clay was recording. He said, I heard he has a new song on the radio. He goes, what's the name of that song? And my dad said, What's It To You? And the guy said, now look, man, I really want to know what the song is. My dad said, What's It To You? And he goes, the guy said, I can't believe you treat me like that. My dad said, that's the name of the song. It's What's It To You? Hey, guys, this is Clay Walker, and that's my story on Country Gold.

0: Clay Walker, what's it to ya on Country Gold? I'm Steve Harmon. Clay announced he's taking, matter of fact, I bet we're going to start getting a lot of these announcements. He's taking his family on the road for a Christmas music tour right after Thanksgiving. Country Gold, powered by your requests. We got thousands of songs to hear yours. You probably just should tell me. 855-958-3774.
1: Hey, y'all. This is Timmy Goodman from Northern Kentucky, and I'm requesting Islands in the Stream by Dolly Parton, Kenny Rogers. I just love Dolly. I love to hear that on the radio. Y'all have a good day. I'll talk to you later. Bye-bye.
0: Yeah, we're missing her a lot already. Here you go.

0: Kenny and Dolly, Islands in the Stream by request on Country Gold. 80s, 90s country, early 2000s. Dolly Day was officially Friday, 9 to 5. But we still got plenty of ideas to keep Dolly's legacy alive on our Facebook page at Country Gold with Steve Harmon. How to Help the Imagination Library. Author Brad Meltzer's children's book, I Am Dolly. And I want to do a shout out to my cousin Paul. Well, I have eight cousin Pauls, but this one's Paul Trupia. He went to his local elementary and read I Am Dolly to the kids on Friday. Love you, Paulie. Who's celebrating a birthday this weekend? Coming up.
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5: For Northwest Indiana, looks like a beautiful fall weekend. Chilly start this morning, temperatures in the upper 40s. Sunny skies today, highs approaching 70. Partly cloudy later tonight, lows again in the upper 40s. Sunday, a repeat day, mostly sunny skies, highs again near 70. Mostly clear Sunday night, low in the low 50s. Monday, sunny with a high in the low 70s. Tuesday, sunny, high around 73. Next chance of rain Tuesday night into Wednesday, with highs again in the lower 70s.
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0: Carlene Carter, I Fell in Love on Country Gold. I'm Steve Harmon. Lisa, our Country Gold show numberologist. What year is that from?
1: 1990.
0: Oh, I was off. I was off by two. Let's do our birthday roll call, starting with Carlene Carter, celebrating this weekend. She was a guest at this year's ACM Honors and joined her other families to accept the ACM Poets Award on behalf of the legendary Carter family. Darren Fairchild from Little Big Town's Day is Tuesday. David Frizzell, Marty Stewart, and Eddie Montgomery, Country Gold Show numberologist. Lisa was the guest announcer at the Grand Ole Opry for Eddie. Pictures are up on our Facebook page, Country Gold with Steve Harmon, Eddie with Troy. If You Ever Stop Loving Me on Country Gold.

0: Montgomery Gentry's first number one, If You Ever Stop Loving Me, on Country Gold. I'm Steve Harmon, wife Becky, adopted shelter pup Leo here in the studio. And I had Montgomery Gentry on pretty loud back here, and Leo didn't move a muscle. Coming up, another chance to test your memory. Top three songs from this weekend, 31 years ago.
1: Congratulations to Country Gold with Steve Harmon, nominated for a 2026 CMA Award. If he wins, it will be legal proof miracles do happen.
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4: Hey everybody, this is Dana Williams with the group Dime.

What a beautiful mess. Dana Williams and Diamond Rio on Country Gold. I'm Steve Harvin. They have a project called America Works coming out November 13th. A celebration of America. I love that. Tanya Tucker will be on with us next week. Our Country Gold top three. It don't come easy first.

0: Tanya, it don't come easy, Tucker, on Country Gold. I'm Steve Harmon. Tanya with us next week, and yay! Everybody's promised me it's going to happen. I know I've been talking about it for 2 years. Here's your Country Gold top three. Lisa, where are we going?
1: 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Number three.

0: number one this weekend, 1995. Tim McGraw on Country Gold. Big thanks to Steve Warner, Clay Walker, William Lee Golden from the Oaks for playing with us this weekend. Next week, Tanya Tucker. Country Gold, produced in Nashville by Alexis Aiken for Westwood One. I'm Steve Harmon. See you next week. Fingers crossed Tanya shows up.
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0: 48. Chilly start to our weekend, but warming up to near 70 this afternoon with plenty of sunshine. Lows again tonight will be in the upper 40s and high again near 70 with mostly sunny skies for Sunday. Sunday night mostly clear, low around 52. Monday sunny with a high near 71. Tuesday sunny with a high near 73. Wednesday chance of rain, high near 71.
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1: Thousands are without power as a powerful storm lashes the Northeast. The early season nor'easter is expected to pummel the region through the weekend with gusty winds and driving rain. Storm conditions started Friday along the coast from New Jersey to Massachusetts, with a lot of rain expected in southern New England, especially near Cape Cod. And New York, New Jersey, and Connecticut are now all in emergency mode ahead of this weekend's nor'easter after the Connecticut Emergency Operations Center was activated on Friday. Andrew Whitman has more.
2: Governor Ned Lamont's order means enhanced monitoring in the Nutmeg State began at 10 p.m. Friday night. They'll work with local officials should storm damage happen. Their immediate focus will be on the shoreline communities in Fairfield and New Haven counties, but the rain and wind in the forecast could pose problems for the entire state. In Connecticut, I'm Andrew Whitman.
1: And I'm Jim Forbes.
3: For Northwest Indiana, looks like a beautiful fall weekend. Chilly start this morning, temperatures in the upper 40s. Sunny skies today, highs approaching 70. Partly cloudy later tonight, lows again in the upper 40s. Sun-

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0: from the Country Station, Indiana 105. I'm Katie Day, and I hope you're having a great Saturday. Maybe you're planning to treat yourself to breakfast at your favorite place at some point this weekend. Today's actually Better Breakfast Day, but I'm planning on cashing in tomorrow because this morning, my fiance talked me into running a 5K with him before work. So we arrived to the studio on time, but that means I'm swapping this Pop-Tart for some pancakes and eggs after church tomorrow. So if you see me at Brothers in Valparaiso, you already know why. 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

We still have 3 months left of this year, and I'm by no means trying to rush through it. I mean, this is the best part. Christmas, Thanksgiving, Halloween, cuffing season, baby. But there is something that we've already made a decision about in regards to 2027. You're going to hear more about that in 6 minutes on Indiana 105. Right now.

0: We have a word of the year, a times person of the year, and apparently a color of the year. It's Katie on Indiana 105, and Sherwin-Williams has already decided on the color for 2027, and it is celery. Yep, kind of like the vegetable. Think of celery as a soft, light green with warm yellow undertones. Sherwin-Williams says this color gives off a feeling of clarity and comfort, with the goal of bringing outside colors in. I'm just glad they chose celery instead of lettuce. That likely sent a message of your inside colors being brought out. And after the Cyclospora incident this summer, they should just let us move on.
1: For Northwest Indiana, temperatures remaining a little on the cool side, but hopefully the sun making a return this weekend. Lows in the upper 40s this morning. Sunny skies, high around 70 this afternoon. East wind 5 to 10 miles per hour. Partly cloudy later tonight, lows again in the upper 40s. Sunday mostly sunny, highs once again near 70. Sunday night mostly clear, lows in the low 50s. Monday sunny skies with a high in the low 70s. Tuesday mostly sunny with a high in the low to mid 70s. Next chance of rain Tuesday night.

0: just want my horseback.
1: Cody Johnson with Horseback on Indiana 105. I'm Katie. Maybe you're up early running some errands. Maybe you're just getting home from the night shift. Whatever it is, we are planning out your weekend for you with Katie's calendar in 6 minutes.

0: waking up with the Country Station, Indiana 105. I'm Katie Day, and I hope you're having a great Saturday so far. But if you're looking for some weekend plans, we always got you covered with Katie's Calendar.
1: It's Katie's Calendar. 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
0: What?
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2: Hey!
0: Okay, Henning's Farm and Greenhouses in DeMont, they have a huge selection of pumpkins. They even have an Indiana 105 pumpkin there. They've got Colors of Mums. They also have a corn maze that is 250th anniversary themed. They've got a corn pit, which is kind of like a ball pit, but with corn kernels, and so many fun activities. Bounce House is up and running, and they got their hayride going this weekend. You could stop by, grab a cup of coffee or cocoa at Henning's Farm and Greenhouses. Also, Harvest Festival at Founders Square Park. That is going on at 11 this morning. You can shop the local artisan vendors, the bakers, and the crafters. 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Bounce House as well, and a mechanical bull. There you go. Now, Brewfest Beer Garden is continuing at Central Park Plaza in Valparaiso for the Brewfest. German-style craft beers, they got food vendors, delicious bites to eat, and live music. The 50th anniversary Harvest Festival continues at the Sunset Hill Farm in Valparaiso. It's their 50th annual, like I said, and it's open 9 to 5 today and tomorrow. They're also hosting a Battle of the Brands, where all makes and models of tractors, engines, farm equipment, and memorabilia are welcome, so you can stop by and see that. Haunted Hayride continues today.

0: Whiting Lakefront Park in Whiting has theirs running at 6 o'clock this evening. It's going to be tons of fun. They also have games, snacks, and more. The 11th annual rodeo at Brown Family Ranch is off of Mississippi Street in Gary. Can enjoy that this weekend. Also, Johnson Sunflower Festival is going on this weekend off of Ridge Road in Hobart. They also have their Pumpkin Festival weekend. Creektoberfest is happening at Shady Creek Winery in Michigan City on Sunday beginning at 11. Dust off your lederhosen for that and raise up a stein. And last but not least, Hometown Jams is presenting Mitchell Tenpenny at Bulldog Park in Crown Point on Sunday night. 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

0: Earlier this morning, I told you about the color of the year for 2027. It's already been decided, and that is celery. And you can think of it as a soft, muted green with yellow undertones, kind of like a nice spring-like color. Many of us are only just discovering the shade from Sherwin-Williams, but Robin Wanata says it's one that she knows well.
1: My father retired from Sherwin-Williams, and my father created that color.
0: What?
1: Yeah.
0: That is a really cool claim to fame.
1: Yeah. Every time, I mean, of course, my dad's been gone since 99, but every time I go into Sherwin-Williams, I pick up a swatch that says celery. It's my dad.
0: Aw. I have a feeling a lot of people are going to be grabbing celery swatches in 2027, especially because it just got this really cool title.
1: Yeah. Isn't that kind of cool? I'm like, I got to tell her this. I got to call Katie and tell her. Yeah.
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0: say so. You're listening to The Country Station, Indiana 105. I'm Katie, and the weekend is officially here. Maybe you got plans today. One thing's for sure, though, there's a few celebrities who are going to be celebrating their birthdays this weekend, including Lily Singh. She is 38 today, and she's a YouTube and a comedian who achieved quite a following on YouTube of 14 million subscribers and counting. Her stand-up routine became so popular, she was actually hired as the host of A Little Late with Lily Singh.
1: You know what's harder to accomplish than getting married? Literally anything else. Getting a degree in biochemistry, flying a plane, folding a fitted sheet. Have you ever tried to do that? It's impossible.
0: Happy 38th birthday to Lily Singh. Also, happy birthday wishes go out to Manny Montana. He is 43 today, and he's an actor best known for his performances on Graceland.
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0: And you might remember he was also in Good Girls.
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0: Wow, happy birthday to Manny Montana. 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

0: Josh Ross on the country station. It is Indiana 105. I'm Katie. Our question of the day up on Facebook. Feel free to join the conversation there. Today's question is, what is your least favorite Halloween candy? Because I thought we had beef with candy corn and circus peanuts, but apparently one is starting to rub off on us.
1: For Northwest Indiana, the high today will be in the low 70s, but cooler near Lake Michigan. East winds around 5 miles per hour. Chilly temperatures for this evening, falling in the upper 40s. Another beautiful day on Sunday, mostly sunny, pleasant. Highs in the low 70s, north winds around 10 miles per hour. Clear skies on Sunday night, low 50. The outlook on Monday, sunny skies. Highs around 73, with the next chance of rain moving in late Tuesday night into Wednesday.

0: Every year on Halloween, there were those candies that you always tried to trade for something better. Did those candies ever grow on you as you got older, or are they still ranked on the lowest tier? It's Katie on Indiana 105, and today's question of the day is up on Facebook. Today's question is, what is your least favorite candy? And I know that Halloween is still 5 weeks away or so, so there's still some time. But we're talking about this now because the Halloween candy is already on the shelves. And these inventions are just so weird to me, knowing what we know about how people feel about these candies. So one of the inventions that we've seen, Shock Top, this company, teamed up with Spirit Halloween to release a candy corn flavored beer. And I thought that was strange. But now, as of this morning, we found something else, a new creation and a nod to candy corn again, and it is this Ode to Candy Corn perfume. So now you can smell like it too. Is candy corn growing on us? Because I always thought it was the most polarizing fall candy. I want to hear from you. What is your least favorite Halloween candy? That's on Facebook at Indiana 105.
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0: And just repeatedly shout, "Representative! Representative!" like over and over until finally we're transferred to a human agent. Or so you think. 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

You may think that you can bypass the AI receptionist who answered your initial call by repeatedly asking for a representative, but I regret to inform you that AI has gotten smarter and figured out a way around this. Hey, it's Katie Day, and over the weekend, I was looking for something at Best Buy that said it was available for online order, but I wanted to see if they had this item in stock in the store. So I called Best Buy and got their AI agent. So I kept saying representative, representative, because I figured that artificial intelligence could not look in real time at the shelf that may or may not have this item. So she said, okay, transferring you to the next available agent. And I got the weirdest lady, okay? She went by the name of Vanessa, asked me what I was looking for and why do you need this item? And I thought that was a weird question. So I straight up asked, are you a human or are you AI? And Vanessa said, no, I am a human. I thought it was odd. So I drove all the way to Best Buy and I told them how I called to speak with Vanessa. And the in-store employees at Best Buy told me that they actually don't have an in-store phone anymore. They only have an AI call center where all calls are directed, which is frustrating, yes. But how concerning is it that an AI agent actually knew to lie and say that she is a human? I think the scariest part is that one day we might not be able to tell the difference between AI and a real person. And judging by my conversation with Vanessa, we might already be there.

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1: Thousands are without power as a powerful storm lashes the Northeast. The early season nor'easter is expected to pummel the region through the weekend with gusty winds and driving rain. Storm conditions started Friday along the coast from New Jersey to Massachusetts, with a lot of rain expected in southern New England, especially near Cape Cod. And New York, New Jersey, and Connecticut are now all in emergency mode ahead of this weekend's nor'easter after the Connecticut Emergency Operations Center was activated on Friday. Andrew Whitman has more.
2: Governor Ned Lamont's order means enhanced monitoring in the Nutmeg State began at 10 p.m. Friday night. They'll work with local officials should storm damage happen. Their immediate focus will be on the shoreline communities in Fairfield and New Haven counties, but the rain and wind in the forecast could pose problems for the entire state. In Connecticut, I'm Andrew Whitman.
1: And I'm Jim Forbes.
3: For Northwest Indiana, it's going to be a nice fall weekend in the region. The high today in the low 70s, but cooler temperatures near Lake Michigan. East winds around 5. For tonight, chilly, low 47. Sunday, mostly sunny. Highs in the low 70s. North winds around 10 miles per hour. For Sunday night, clear, low 50. Monday, sunny, high 73. Monday night, low 49. Tuesday, sunny skies. Highs in the mid 70s, with the next chance of rain Tuesday night into Wednesday.

0: There's a new high-tech invention that can make your next bathroom break a little stressful because it has a built-in timer, and when that timer hits zero, let's just say you better be done. More on that next.
1: Here's the deal. The government...
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0: Think about your coworker who spends an alarming amount of time in the bathroom. He might be avoiding his work. Maybe he has IBS. But one thing is for sure, he would hate these new robo-toilets. Hey, it's Katie Day, and New York City is the first to officially launch this pilot program that is working to deploy the first units of a high-tech robo-toilet. These public restrooms are solar-powered. They're easily able to be unlocked when you text a designated number from your smartphone. But this throne has a time limit. If you're still in the robo-toilet after 10 minutes, the doors automatically slide open whether you're done or not. Kind of stressful to have that ticking timer in the back of your mind, but if 10 minutes just doesn't seem like enough time for you, there's always the New Year's Eve diaper strategy.
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0: It might only be 15 seconds of fame, but man, if you can make use of that 15 seconds, it could be a massive payday for you, like this one college kid managed to find out last week. 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
1: For Northwest Indiana, it's going to be a dry weekend in the region. The high today in the low 70s, but cooler temperatures near Lake Michigan. East winds around 5 miles per hour for tonight. Chilly, low 47. Mostly sunny Sunday. Highs in the low 70s with north winds around 10 miles per hour. For Sunday night, low 50. The dry weather continues next week. Monday, sunny, high 73. Monday night, low 49. Tuesday, sunny skies. Highs in the mid 70s with the next chance of rain Tuesday night into Wednesday.

0: Jump Hardy on the Country Station, Indiana 105. I'm Katie, and hopefully this spares you from the inevitable social media scroll later today.
1: The viral spiral, come and see. 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
0: Talk about using your resources wisely. A student at Ole Miss stood in the background of the football TV broadcast College Game Day, where he held up a sign last week that said, "Buy me a beer and a ticket to the game." And he also provided his Venmo handle, which was crucial for him because he ended up making $18,000. That might cover like one half of a semester at college. Wendy's has gotten a reputation of being the ultimate troll online, so we thought they were joking earlier this week when they told us that they were releasing a mysterious emo album. But this is legit. The restaurant chain has released an album, songs you can listen to in a Wendy's parking lot, and this one is by far my favorite. Okay, let me hear what you think here.
1: It's not a phase, it's a 10-piece.
0: Wow, it's not a phase, it's a 10-piece. I feel like we have to listen to that again.
1: It's not a phase,
0: it's a 10-piece. You know what? I'm never going to eat nuggets the same. In other music-related news, rapper Kanye West was spotted in Chicago earlier this week as he attended a street naming ceremony for his mother, Dr. Donda West, which is on the city's south side. So the ceremony marked the official renaming of 78th Street as South Shore Drive. It is now Dr. Donda West Way. And you might have heard of pub crawls, but how about park crawls? There's an emerging trend of people organizing park crawls for their kids' birthdays, and that is where you go to three or four different parks in one day. Guess we're starting them off young. It went viral and we spiraled right here on Indiana 105.
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0: Need a stress reliever? Doing this for just 6 minutes is said to significantly reduce your stress.
1: It's a stat attack. I can't believe it.
0: Hey, it's Katie Day, and around this time, we take a look at your guesses on Facebook. Doing this for just 6 minutes can reduce some of your stress. Deborah and Lowell said petting the dog. I like the way you think, Deb. Vicky in Plymouth said enjoying that first cup of coffee in the morning. Nothing hits quite like it. Doing this for just 6 minutes can reduce some of that stress. Donna in Hammond said walking. All great guesses, but the answer is reading. Reading can significantly reduce your stress after just 6 minutes. And shout out to Chuck and Rensselaer who got it right. You deserve the buzzer of celebration. Reading can also help you sleep at night, according to my grandma. She told me that she likes to read a little bit before bed because it helps her wind down. And I'm sure that calming effect has something to do with it. That's the Stat Attack.

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1: Thousands are without power as a powerful storm lashes the Northeast. The early season nor'easter is expected to pummel the region through the weekend with gusty winds and driving rain. Storm conditions started Friday along the coast from New Jersey to Massachusetts, with a lot of rain expected in southern New England, especially near Cape Cod. And New York, New Jersey, and Connecticut are now all in emergency mode ahead of this weekend's nor'easter after the Connecticut Emergency Operations Center was activated on Friday. Andrew Whitman has more.
2: Governor Ned Lamont's order means enhanced monitoring in the Nutmeg State began at 10 p.m. Friday night. They'll work with local officials should storm damage happen. Their immediate focus will be on the shoreline communities in Fairfield and New Haven counties, but the rain and wind in the forecast could pose problems for the entire state. In Connecticut, I'm Andrew Whitman.
1: And I'm Jim Forbes.
3: For Northwest Indiana, it's going to be a dry weekend in the region. The high today in the low 70s, but cooler near Lake Michigan. East winds around 5 miles per hour. Chilly temperatures for this evening, falling in the upper 40s. Sunday mostly sunny, pleasant, high around 71. North winds around 10 miles per hour. Sunday night clear, low 50. Monday, the dry weather continues. Sunny skies and highs in the low to mid 70s. That's your forecast.

0: 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And sometimes you just need that boost to accomplish your goals for the day. 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

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An A-plus rating with the Better Business Bureau, that's one. Two BBB Torch Awards for ethics, that's another. And service around the clock every day of the year, that's a big one. For heating, air conditioning, plumbing, electrical, and sewer, you know who to

0: Going in for a job interview can be overwhelming, so it's only natural to prepare. Maybe you lay out your outfit the night before and you run through a few of the practice questions the following morning. But whatever you do, don't bring your iced coffee with you. Hey, it's Katie Day, and some hiring managers have spoken out about one of their biggest pet peeves when it comes to a job interview, and that is when an applicant shows up for an interview and they have an iced coffee in hand.
1: As a recruiter with 16 years of experience that deals with mostly Fortune 500, super buttoned up corporations, it looks a little too casual to me.
0: I know you usually grab coffee with a friend, and so you might seem more relaxed or casual, like she said, but isn't that kind of a good thing? I mean, if you're relaxed in a job interview, I would think that makes you more authentic. I can't remember if I've ever shown up to a job interview with an iced coffee in hand. I imagine it would be noisy with the ice, and it might be a little awkward to sip the drink as you're answering the interview questions. But I bet some of these hiring managers would feel differently if you came with two iced coffees.
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0: You're waking up with The Country Station, Indiana 105. You just heard Drew Baldridge. I'm Katie, and on our Facebook page, we always post a question of the day around this time, and today's question is, what is the least favorite Halloween candy? The one that you would always trade, no matter what, every single year. Now, I know Halloween's still over a month away, but it seems that we've turned a new leaf to one specific candy that usually gets a lot of hate every single year. You'll hear more about that next on Indiana 105.
1: For Northwest Indiana, the high today will be in the low 70s, but cooler near Lake Michigan. East winds around 5 miles per hour. Chilly temperatures for this evening, falling in the upper 40s. Another beautiful day on Sunday, mostly sunny, pleasant. Highs in the low 70s, north winds around 10 miles per hour. Clear skies on Sunday night, low 50. The outlook on Monday, sunny skies. Highs around 73, with the next chance of rain moving in late Tuesday night into Wednesday.

0: Next time you go to the store, you're going to see it. The Halloween candy is officially on the shelves. And every year, some candies seem to stir up the most controversy. But what would you say is your least favorite Halloween candy? That is today's question of the day. It's on Facebook at Indiana 105. I'm Katie Day. And, you know, the one that you would always trade for your parents to maybe consume for you, I used to trade the Almond Joys. But Mark in Portage told us on Facebook that he would always try and get rid of the Milk Duds. And you know some two other candies that people always seem to hate on every single year? Circus peanuts and candy corn. Now, I actually like those two, so come at me if you will. But I was stunned to see this. A company called Shock Top decided to create a limited edition beer that is candy corn flavored. They've joined forces with Spirit Halloween. And if it sells, this candy corn beer is going to become a regular thing for the season. But do we like candy corn? Because I always thought that people hated it. I mean, I used to get so much flack for saying that I enjoy candy corn, but you can let us know your least favorite candy on Facebook at Indiana 105.
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And I know it starts with hello, and the next thing you know, you try to be nice, and some guy's getting too close, trying to pick you up, trying to get you to run. And I'm sure one of your friends is about to come over here, cause she's supposed to save you from random guys that talk too much.

0: Sam Hunt with Take Your Time, Indiana 105. I'm Katie Day, and should you really be taking your time when it comes to putting up the fall decor? I feel like it gets forced onto us so early thanks to all the retail stores, but Nicole, you're already getting some pressure, it sounds like, at home.
1: My husband just told me this morning, you have to decorate for Halloween. I'm like, give me a second.
0: Whoa, he's one of those?
1: Well, I'm such a summer girl that I'm not ready, but normally I'm so, like, on top of it that I'm just not ready for it this year. My normal, not here this year.
0: Maybe he's just trying to, like, remind you, but I feel like you have to, like, October 1st before you really start to panic.
1: Yeah, because otherwise you just, it's too much for after a while. You know what I mean? Like, you just look at it for so long, you're like, all right, I'm ready to move on. So.
0: Yeah. Well, you know what? Here's an idea. You could tell your husband, hey, if you want him up so bad, you could help me, and then I'll get him done in record time.
1: Right.

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0: predicted in southern New England, especially near Cape Cod. And New York, New Jersey, and Connecticut are now all in emergency mode ahead of this weekend's nor'easter after the Connecticut Emergency Operations Center was activated on Friday. Andrew Whitman has more.
1: Governor Ned Lamont's order means enhanced monitoring in the Nutmeg State began at 10 p.m. Friday night. They'll work with local officials should storm damage happen. Their immediate focus will be on the shoreline communities in Fairfield and New Haven counties, but the rain and wind in the forecast could pose problems for the entire state. In Connecticut, I'm Andrew Whitman.
0: And I'm Jim Forbes.
2: Northwest Indiana, it's going to be a nice fall weekend in the region. The high today in the low 70s, but cooler temperatures near Lake Michigan. East winds around 5. For tonight, chilly, low 47. Sunday, mostly sunny. Highs in the low 70s. North winds around 10 miles per hour. For Sunday night, clear, low 50. Monday, sunny, high 73. Monday night, low 49. Tuesday, sunny skies. Highs in the mid 70s, with the next chance of rain Tuesday night into Wednesday.

0: Good morning from the country station, Indiana 105. I'm Katie Day, and I hope you're having a great Saturday. Maybe you're planning to treat yourself to breakfast at your favorite place at some point this weekend. Today's actually Better Breakfast Day, but I'm planning on cashing in tomorrow because this morning, my fiance talked me into running a 5K with him before work. So we arrived to the studio on time, but that means I'm swapping this Pop-Tart for some pancakes and eggs after church tomorrow. So if you see me at Brothers in Valparaiso, you already know why. 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

0: Are you planning your next vacation? It's not a bad idea to do that in the colder months, but just know there's something you might want to do before you leave the house, or you could spend your entire trip thinking about it. More on that next.
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Before you leave for your vacation, take out your phone and snap some pictures of your house. Get a close-up of the knobs on the stove, the oven, whatever else you need to give you that peace of mind that everything is off, closed, or locked. Because if you don't, a banner at the airport could trigger your anxiety. Hey, it's Katie Day, and a woman by the name of Molly was traveling through the South Bend International Airport recently when she saw one of those signs, you know, the banners that you kind of walk under with the moving walkway. This banner from the Notre Dame Federal Credit Union said, "Did you leave your oven on?" Oh, I'd be calling my best friend and trying to see if she could break into my house and check, because I'd be so paranoid after that.

0: But I guess you can't be anxious about your upcoming flight if you're busy being anxious about your oven.
1: Northwest Indiana, it's going to be a dry weekend in the region. The high today in the low 70s, but cooler temperatures near Lake Michigan. East winds around 5 miles per hour for tonight. Chilly, low 47. Mostly sunny Sunday. Highs in the low 70s with north winds around 10 miles per hour. For Sunday night, low 50. The dry weather continues next week. Monday, sunny, high 73. Monday night, low 49. Tuesday, sunny skies. Highs in the mid 70s with the next chance of rain Tuesday night into Wednesday.

0: If Spooky Season had a theme song, this would definitely be a strong contender. 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

0: It already looks like Halloween when you go to the store. Soon it will start sounding like Halloween. But one song was banned for quite some time for being too dark. Hey, it's Katie Day, and this is your favorite part of the day. It is time for the Daily Fact. What is the Daily Fact, you might ask? It's a fun bit of knowledge to pass along throughout the day to break the ice with your friends and coworkers. And here it is, the Daily Fact. Did you know that the BBC originally banned the song Monster Mash?
1: The Monster Mash!
0: Back in 1962, when the song came out, the BBC failed to see the funny side of it at all. And instead, they viewed lyrics like,
2: "It was a graveyard smash,"
0: as morbid. But in the U.S., Monster Mash was a Billboard smash, ranking number one on the American Billboard charts. The U.K. refused to play it until 1973, when eventually the song went to number three. Feels even more edgy when you realize it was banned for over a decade. That's your Daily Fact.

Thanks for waking up with us on the Country Station, Indiana 105. We might see you out at Henning's Farm and Greenhouses later. They've got their corn maze up. It is the theme of the 250th anniversary of America's independence. They've got a corn maze, which is kind of like a ball pit of corn. And you can't miss it, our Indiana 105 pumpkin. 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
1: Thousands are without power as a powerful storm lashes the Northeast. The early season nor'easter is expected to pummel the region through the weekend with gusty winds and driving rain. Storm conditions started Friday along the coast from New Jersey to Massachusetts, with a lot of rain expected in southern New England, especially near Cape Cod. And New York, New Jersey, and Connecticut are now all in emergency mode ahead of this weekend's nor'easter after the Connecticut Emergency Operations Center was activated on Friday. Andrew Whitman has more.
2: Governor Ned Lamont's order means enhanced monitoring in the Nutmeg State began at 10 p.m. Friday night. They'll work with local officials should storm damage happen. Their immediate focus will be on the shoreline communities in Fairfield and New Haven counties, but the rain and wind in the forecast could pose problems for the entire state. In Connecticut, I'm Andrew Whitman.
1: And I'm Jim Forbes.
3: 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The high today and the low

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0: Luke Combs, the country station. It's Indiana 105. And by the way, Luke Combs goes sports fishing and shore fishing. And I think it would be pretty cool if we could talk Luke Combs into going fishing with Phil and the Mullet Man. I think that would be pretty fun.
1: 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Chocolate, vanilla, cranberry, strawberry,
2: 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Ouch!
1: Now don't go away, ladies and gentlemen. We'll soon be with you. Boom! Kapoo!
3: By the way, you know, when you're telling these little stories, here's a good idea. Have a point. It makes it so much more interesting for the listener.
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0: Happy cold Saturday morning, everybody. Phil King along with you. Man, I'm not used to this cold stuff. The older I get, the more I don't like it. Hope you guys are having a great weekend. Here we are again. Time just flies by. And we have a question for you on Facebook this morning. Is there a certain date that you decide, you know what, we're going to need to turn on the heat? Now, a lot of people just turn it on automatically. But growing up, I remember my dad said those electric baseboards were not going on until after Halloween. And it gets a little chilly between now and Halloween. Although sometimes we do get 80s weather in October. Anyway, let us know if there's a date that you decided to turn on the heater or whatever. All right, looks like our weekend's not too bad. We have more of the best, of course, lined up for you. 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

0: coming back. No, that was not a group of soldiers from the Civil War. That is Flatland Cavalry, formed in 2018 in Nashville, Tennessee. Coming up today, it is Falloween Festival, John Glenn High School in Walkerton, Indiana, a very cute small town, not too far from the region. And Ashland is going to be playing there at 5:30 this afternoon / evening. And if you want to hear some great country music, take the family to a nice small town and get that small town charm and hang out with a festival, good food, and things to do for the kids, check it out. And by the way, Ashland recently traveled to Nashville, Tennessee, where the Josie Awards take place on the Grand Ole Opry. She was nominated for Female Vocalist of the Year. She didn't get it this year, but she was nominated, and she does a great job. And if you get a chance, check out Ashland as she's performing at the Falloween Fest. But I want to tell you, she is really a great singer and is going places. Check it out. Jake Owen, coming at you next.
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picture, wondering who's gonna kiss who first. You know what I'm talking about. 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It's butterflies and Bud Lights under the stars and on the

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1: For Northwest Indiana, the high today will be in the low 70s, but cooler near Lake Michigan. East winds around 5 miles per hour. Chilly temperatures for this evening, falling in the upper 40s. Another beautiful day on Sunday, mostly sunny, pleasant. Highs in the low 70s, north winds around 10 miles per hour. Clear skies on Sunday night, low 50. The outlook on Monday, sunny skies. Highs around 73, with the next chance of rain moving in late Tuesday night into Wednesday.

0: Love that name, Ella. Ella Langley, it's Indiana 105, Phil King along with you. And actually, Ellen's song, Choosin' Texas, was reported to be 23 weeks at number one on the Billboard Hot 100. That is the longest running number one single in the chart's history. That's pretty crazy. Well, hope you guys are having a great Saturday. Thanks for hanging with us. Do you guys ever, like if you have your Bluetooth on a speaker and you're somewhere, you're outside or whatever, you're singing along with your favorite song, and for some reason the Bluetooth doesn't reach the speaker and it cuts out, and then you hear yourself singing? It's like when you're in the shower and the shower stops and you hear yourself, ooh. You know, and you think you're doing good because you're singing along with the artist, but then when it cuts out, it's like, wow. And I did that recently. I was outside listening to a song, and it cut out, and I'm like, oh, wow, I'm awful. But you think you're good. So I guess as long as you think you're good, you're okay until somebody hears you. All right, going back a few, 1986, Jorge George, the King Strait, is on the way next.
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Lady A, Indiana 105. You know, this time of year, the deer like to move around. Be on the lookout for deer. I was on my way to the station this morning, and I was going down what they call Marsh Road on my way to Route 2, and I take the back way to the station. And what I've decided to do, because it's kind of dark in the morning, I come in early, I put my left foot right above the brake, ready to go, man. I got the brights on, looking for them deer, because they'll just run out in front of you, man. So anyway, watch out for deer this time of the season. Lady Wilson, coming at you next.

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2: Thousands are without power as a powerful storm lashes the Northeast. The early season nor'easter is expected to pummel the region through the weekend with gusty winds and driving rain. Storm conditions started Friday along the coast from New Jersey to Massachusetts, with a lot of rain expected in southern New England, especially near Cape Cod. And New York, New Jersey, and Connecticut are now all in emergency mode ahead of this weekend's nor'easter after the Connecticut Emergency Operations Center was activated on Friday. Andrew Whitman has more.
3: Governor Ned Lamont's order means enhanced monitoring in the Nutmeg State began at 10 p.m. Friday night. They'll work with local officials should storm damage happen. Their immediate focus will be on the shoreline communities in Fairfield and New Haven counties, but the rain and wind in the forecast could pose problems for the entire state. In Connecticut, I'm Andrew Whitman.
2: And I'm Jim Forbes.
4: Northwest Indiana, it's going to be a nice fall weekend in the region. The high today in the low 70s, but cooler temperatures near Lake Michigan. East winds around 5. For tonight, chilly, low 47. Sunday, mostly sunny. Highs in the low 70s. North winds around 10 miles per hour. For Sunday night, clear, low 50. Monday, sunny, high 73. Monday night, low 49. Tuesday, sunny skies. Highs in the mid 70s, with the next chance of rain Tuesday night into Wednesday.

right, George Burge. We are Indiana 105. I'm Phil King. And remember, it is still motorcycle season and golf cart season. A lot of golf carts parking in car spots. What the? All right, guys. Today is my sister Vicky's 49th birthday. She's almost to the club. She is living in Washington State, so she's far away from us, and we miss her. But back in the day, Phil had his own little disco downstairs. That's what I called it. I had a sign outside of the door that said Phil's Disco. Why? I don't know. Why not Phil's Rock and Roll Place or something? But it was Phil's Disco. But anyway, I had a little disco light. It was like tabletop, and we would play songs. She loved this Conway Twitty song, and I still have the 45. just to let you know. And I had to give back Vicky's Michael Jackson Thriller album. I had kind of borrowed slash confiscated a bunch of records from mom, dad, and my sisters. But anyway, I gave it back to her fair and square, so we're good. But anyway, we're going to send this out to Aunt Vicky, living in Washington, turning 49. Happy birthday, Vicky. Tight-fitting jeans. Conway Twitty, the country station. It's Indiana 105.

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0: I gotta tell you, some of those back roads are better than the main roads. Body Like a Back Road. It's Sam Hunt. We are Indiana 105, and we are going to be at the Purdue Federal Credit Union's Community Day. That is coming up October 3rd, noon till 3, 113th and Broadway and Crown Point. And I remember when I went to Purdue Cal for most of my college career, but for 1 year I went to Purdue Lafayette, and I belonged to the Purdue Federal Credit Union. That was where my checking account was. Working my job, I was making big bucks, $5 an hour. Yeah, but anyway, you can learn more about new account bonuses while kids can find out about how to start saving. Anyway, Alicia Tassone is going to be there at the event. They're going to have face painting, inflatables, games for the kids. Your chance to meet Purdue men's basketball players J.C. Cox and Daniel Jacobson, and members of the Lake County Corn Dogs. And the Corn Dogs are a retro baseball team. Pretty neat. But anyway, join Alicia October 3rd. There you go. Zach John King, Dylan Scott, coming up.
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For Northwest Indiana, it's going to be a dry weekend in the region. The high today in the low 70s, but cooler temperatures near Lake Michigan. East winds around 5 miles per hour for tonight. Chilly, low 47. Mostly sunny Sunday. Highs in the low 70s with north winds around 10 miles per hour. For Sunday night, low 50. The dry weather continues next week. Monday, sunny, high 73. Monday night, low 49. Tuesday, sunny skies. Highs in the mid-70s with the next chance of rain Tuesday night into Wednesday.

0: Blake Shelton, it's the country station, Indiana 105. Good morning, everybody. Phil King along with you. What is the weirdest thing you've had, or maybe the most different thing you've had for dinner? You know, some people will have breakfast, pancakes, sausage, eggs. I've had cereal before. Last night, my wife and I looked at each other. What are we going to do for dinner? We didn't want to spend the money to go out. So we decided, I said, well, we have a lot of bacon. We have bacon in the fridge, so we looked at each other, BLTs. So we made some BLT. Well, she had to go to Save-A-Lot to get tomatoes, lettuce. So we didn't have that, so we made the BLTs. But anyway, it was real good. Yeah, and easy. Good and easy. And it wasn't processed somewhat. And we made ourselves feel good. We had vegetables with our dinner and bacon. Anything goes with bacon. Agreed? Of course. All right, coming back, we have Shania. Going to have a little Shania out of the country music vault. Nate Smith, Tucker Wetmore, lined up. Indiana 105.
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0: There he is, the Tuck. Tucker Wetmore, Indiana 105. Going on today in Virginia Beach, it's the 2026 Farm Aid. And they are on Eastern time, so it starts at 11:43. Why 11:43? I don't know. That's kind of a weird time. But they are an hour ahead, so it's been going on for an hour. But Willie Nelson and family, Neil Young, John Mellencamp, of course. It's going to be a really great festival. And it's pretty interesting to look back at the 1985 lineup. Of course, it was Willie Nelson, Mellencamp, Neil Young, Bob Dylan, Tom Petty, Johnny Cash, and Waylon. Oh my gosh, what a lineup that was. That went September 22nd, 1985 in Champaign, Illinois. That's pretty cool history. Johnny Cash and Waylon, Mellencamp and Willie. Wow, that would have been a good one too. All right, Lone Star going back in the vault, coming at you next.
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1: Thousands are without power as a powerful storm lashes the Northeast. The early season nor'easter is expected to pummel the region through the weekend with gusty winds and driving rain. Storm conditions started Friday along the coast from New Jersey to Massachusetts, with a lot of rain expected in southern New England, especially near Cape Cod. And New York, New Jersey, and Connecticut are now all in emergency mode ahead of this weekend's nor'easter after the Connecticut Emergency Operations Center was activated on Friday. Andrew Whitman has more.
2: Governor Ned Lamont's order means enhanced monitoring in the Nutmeg State began at 10 p.m. Friday night. They'll work with local officials should storm damage happen. Their immediate focus will be on the shoreline communities in Fairfield and New Haven counties, but the rain and wind in the forecast could pose problems for the entire state. In Connecticut, I'm Andrew Whitman.
1: And I'm Jim Forbes.
3: For Northwest Indiana, it's going to be a dry weekend in the region. The high today in the low 70s, but cooler near Lake Michigan. East winds around 5 miles per hour. Chilly temperatures for this evening, falling in the upper 40s. Sunday, mostly sunny, pleasant, high around 71. North winds around 10 miles per hour. Sunday night, clear, low 50. Monday, the dry weather continues. Sunny skies and highs in the low to mid 70s. That's your forecast.

Justin Lynch, Indiana 105. Afternoon, everybody. Phil King along with you. Going to go back in the Indiana 105 Country Music Vault. I remember this album on the stack of LPs playing behind my dad's bar when we'd have a party. And funny thing, in this song, it talks about Jan sold Tupperware. We had, and still have, she still lives behind my mom and dad, Jan Dickey, who sold Tupperware. And there were Tupperware representatives back then. Yeah, you actually sold Tupperware. Now you go to Amazon and get your Tupperware. Anyway, this was a Grammy Award-winning song from 1972. The Statler Brothers, Class of 57, The Country Station, Indiana 105.

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0: Jordan Davis helping out Thomas Rhett ain't a bad life. And you know, we do have a great life here in the United States. And I saw a reel that came up. It was a guy talking about don't complain about the things you pray for. So if you say, for instance, you prayed for a house and you got it, a car, you got it, kids, you got it, a wife that loves you, a husband that loves you, you got it. But then you got to work at it, right? You got to clean the house. You got to take the car and get the oil changed. You got to discipline kids. You got to do all that stuff. But don't complain about it. You prayed for it. And it's a blessing, right? Anyway, there you go. Stella! Stella Lefty coming at you next.
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0: For Northwest Indiana, the high today will be in the low 70s, but cooler near Lake Michigan. East winds around 5 miles per hour. Chilly temperatures for this evening, falling in the upper 40s. Another beautiful day on Sunday, mostly sunny, pleasant. Highs in the low 70s, north winds around 10 miles per hour. Clear skies on Sunday night, low 50. The outlook on Monday, sunny skies. Highs around 73, with the next chance of rain moving in late Tuesday night into Wednesday.
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0: Mr. Luke Bryan, country, and she knows it. We are Indiana 105. I'm Phil King. Afternoon. Happy Saturday, everybody. I was talking to a friend recently, and we were talking about Luke Bryan for some reason. I don't know why, but I said, hey, did you go to that Luke Bryan concert in Brookston, Indiana? It was supposed to be at Prairie Farms, and I've never been to Prairie Farms. I've been to Brookston, and I thought it was canceled because of the rain. She goes, no, it went on. And she said, I had mud from my forehead to my feet, but it was a great concert. So anyway, he put on a great concert in Brookston, Indiana. That is a beautiful little town. We take it when we go visit some family in Delphi. But yeah, he still had the show. Going to go back in time, Sherman, from the Indiana 105 Country Music Vault. Alan Jackson, coming at you next.
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1: Thousands are without power as a powerful storm lashes the Northeast. The early season nor'easter is expected to pummel the region through the weekend with gusty winds and driving rain. Storm conditions started Friday along the coast from New Jersey to Massachusetts, with a lot of rain expected in southern New England, especially near Cape Cod. And New York, New Jersey, and Connecticut are now all in emergency mode ahead of this weekend's nor'easter after the Connecticut Emergency Operations Center was activated on Friday. Andrew Whitman has more.
2: Governor Ned Lamont's order means enhanced monitoring in the Nutmeg State began at 10 p.m. Friday night. They'll work with local officials should storm damage happen. Their immediate focus will be on the shoreline communities in Fairfield and New Haven counties, but the rain and wind in the forecast could pose problems for the entire state. In Connecticut, I'm Andrew Whitman.
1: And I'm Jim Forbes.
3: For Northwest Indiana, it's going to be a nice fall weekend in the region. The high today in the low 70s, but cooler temperatures near Lake Michigan. East winds around 5. For tonight, chilly, low 47. Sunday, mostly sunny. Highs in the low 70s. North winds around 10 miles per hour. For Sunday night, clear, low 50. Monday, sunny, high 73. Monday night, low 49. Tuesday, sunny skies. Highs in the mid 70s, with the next chance of rain Tuesday night into Wednesday.

Ty Myers, Ends of the Earth. We are the country station, Indiana 105. Phil King along with you. Good afternoon, everybody. All right, we're going to venture down to the Indiana 105 Country Music Vault. I always like to throw oldies in when I'm able to do my show on Saturday. So here we go. See if I can get this door open here. Yes, there we go. All right. We are going to venture into the 80s, 1983, where parachute pants were popular. And Uncle Len was on WLJE playing this one. Going back to 1983, a little John Anderson, Black Sheep, Indiana 105.

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0: Tracy Byrd and Keeper of the Stars. We are Indiana 105. I want to take this opportunity to thank all of our veterans in Northwest Indiana. I know I do that a lot when I'm on the air filling in for Mike or whatever. You can never say it too much. And I did that when the kids were growing up. I would stop and thank a vet if they were wearing a hat. I knew they would want to talk and all that. But my son recently, we went out to lunch and he goes, Dad, you know what? One of the many things I learned from you. And I said, wow, I actually helped you learn some good stuff. He goes, yeah. He says, when I see a veteran, I thank them when I'm out in public. And my wife, he says, you know, really touches her when he does that. And he goes, I learned that from you. Thank you. It's like, wow, you can't get any better than that. Russell Dickerson, coming at you next.
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For Northwest Indiana, it's going to be a dry weekend in the region. The high today in the low 70s, but cooler temperatures near Lake Michigan. East winds around 5 miles per hour for tonight. Chilly, low 47. Mostly sunny Sunday. Highs in the low 70s with north winds around 10 miles per hour.

0: For Sunday night, low 50. The dry weather continues next week. Monday, sunny, high 73. Monday night, low 49. Tuesday, sunny skies, highs in the mid-70s with the next chance of rain Tuesday night into Wednesday.
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Jackson Dean, it's the country station, Indiana 105, and here at the station, we like to feature local artists from the region. Of course, you hear Nate Venturelli, Ashland, Johnny James, Jimmy Sarr,

0: is another one, and he does a great job on stage, really great songwriter and performer. And he owns a store in downtown Griffith. It is called X13 Apparel and Collectibles. Really a neat place to check out if you get a chance. But Jimmy is going to be going back to Nashville to record some new music, and it's going to be out next year. 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But anyway, Jimmy Sarr, class act on stage, and really a nice guy. Randy Houser, coming at you next.
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1: Thousands are without power as a powerful storm lashes the Northeast. The early season nor'easter is expected to pummel the region through the weekend with gusty winds and driving rain. Storm conditions started Friday along the coast from New Jersey to Massachusetts, with a lot of rain expected in southern New England, especially near Cape Cod. And New York, New Jersey, and Connecticut are now all in emergency mode ahead of this weekend's nor'easter after the Connecticut Emergency Operations Center was activated on Friday. Andrew Whitman has more.
2: Governor Ned Lamont's order means enhanced monitoring in the Nutmeg State began at 10 p.m. Friday night. They'll work with local officials should storm damage happen. Their immediate focus will be on the shoreline communities in Fairfield and New Haven counties, but the rain and wind in the forecast could pose problems for the entire state. In Connecticut, I'm Andrew Whitman.
1: And I'm Jim Forbes.
3: For Northwest Indiana, it's going to be a dry weekend in the region. The high today in the low 70s, but cooler near Lake Michigan. East winds around 5 miles per hour. Chilly temperatures for this evening, falling in the upper 40s. Sunday, mostly sunny, pleasant, high around 71. North winds around 10 miles per hour. Sunday night, clear, low 50. Monday, the dry weather continues. Sunny skies and highs in the low to mid 70s. That's your forecast.

You can never have too much of that, especially nowadays. Gold, Dierks Bentley. It's Indiana 105 afternoon. Phil King along with you. Here's something interesting that's going on. The Porter County Expo Center is hosting the Bazaar Bazaar. You can't make this stuff up. 1 to 7, so it's going on right now till 7 o'clock tonight. And it features kind of bizarre, well, here it is. 100 incredible artists, vintage purveyors, and makers of all things strange and unusual. I know my daughter Faith would love this, but kind of a cool thing to check out. Porter County Expo Center going on today, and the Bazaar Bazaar. Should be a country song. Honky Tonk Badonk, Bazaar Bazaar. Dan and Shay coming at you next. It's Indiana 105.

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0: Megan Patrick and Golden Child. It's Indiana 105. All right, here we go. I was having memory problems, brain fog, tired through the day. My wife talks me into going to a neurologist. Well, cut the story short. I go through sleep studies. I look like a character from Star Wars with all these electronics on my head. How are you supposed to sleep with that? So then they found out I have sleep apnea. So now they want me to do a CPAP. So here we are trying to, you know, I don't know. I mean, everybody, it seems like I'm doing research on it. A lot of people have CPAPs. It's almost like everybody plays bass guitar. Your grandma plays bass. So I don't know what to do. I guess I'm going to go through the thing. I'll keep you up to date on that one. Memory problems. I've always had memory problems. It's like when your wife tells you one thing and then 3 seconds later you go, hey, what are we doing this weekend? She says, I've already told you. I'm not telling you again. She's kind of past it. Anyway, Luke Combs coming at you next.
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0: We're Northwest Indiana. The high today will be in the low 70s, but cooler near Lake Michigan. East winds around 5 miles per hour. Chilly temperatures for this evening, falling in the upper 40s. Another beautiful day on Sunday, mostly sunny, pleasant. Highs in the low 70s, north winds around 10 miles per hour. Clear skies on Sunday night, low 50. The outlook on Monday, sunny skies. Highs around 73, with the next chance of rain moving in late Tuesday night into Wednesday.
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0: It is so good to hear some retro Toby Keith in that song. Riley Green, right here, Indiana 105. I want to take this opportunity to say thank you to you for making us your home. You know, you have many opportunities, or different things, to get your news, your weather, and your music. So we thank you for choosing us. Really do appreciate that. Hey, wanted to remind you before we go, Friday, November 6th, Toys for Tots is going to be at the Hobart Art Theater, and they have a lot of great local music artists there going to be playing. They have Big City, Seldom Told, which, by the way, I saw played at the Poorhouse in Rose Lawn recently, and Nate Venturelli is going to be there. It's going to be a great show, Toys for Tots, and it's over at Art Theater, November 6th. Put that on your calendar. All right, coming up to take you through the rest of your afternoon, it is the Mullet Man. And coming up next, you can never go wrong with John Anderson.
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1: Thousands are without power as a powerful storm lashes the Northeast. The early season nor'easter is expected to pummel the region through the weekend with gusty winds and driving rain. Storm conditions started Friday along the coast from New Jersey to Massachusetts, with a lot of rain expected in southern New England, especially near Cape Cod. And New York, New Jersey, and Connecticut are now all in emergency mode ahead of this weekend's nor'easter after the Connecticut Emergency Operations Center was activated on Friday. Andrew Whitman has more.
2: Governor Ned Lamont's order means enhanced monitoring in the Nutmeg State began at 10 p.m. Friday night. They'll work with local officials should storm damage happen. Their immediate focus will be on the shoreline communities in Fairfield and New Haven counties, but the rain and wind in the forecast could pose problems for the entire state. In Connecticut, I'm Andrew Whitman.
1: And I'm Jim Forbes.
3: For Northwest Indiana, it's going to be a nice fall weekend in the region. The high today in the low 70s, but cooler temperatures near Lake Michigan. East winds around 5. For tonight, chilly, low 47. Sunday, mostly sunny. Highs in the low 70s. North winds around 10 miles per hour. For Sunday night, clear, low 50. Monday, sunny, high 73. Monday night, low 49. Tuesday, sunny skies. Highs in the mid 70s, with the next chance of rain Tuesday night into Wednesday.

Indiana 105, Kenny Chesney's new album, Silver Sands Marina, just dropped yesterday. We sure had a fun time giving away those Kenny Chesney concert tickets. Soldier Field, Chicago next year with special guests, Eric Church, Sheryl Crow, All I Wanna Do Is Have Some Fun, and Graylin James. Tickets through Ticketmaster and KennyChesney.com. Good afternoon. It's the Mullet Man. We have a beautiful weekend. I hope you took advantage of the free fishing day, courtesy of the Indiana DNR. You do not need a fishing license if you're from the resident of the state of Indiana, and you don't need a trout or salmon stamp as well. But it's a good idea to have a fishing license. Not many weekends left with nice weather, so enjoy. Here's John Party and Boots Off. 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

There she is, Ella Langley, and Loving Life Again. Indiana 105, the Mullet Man. Hey, what a tall! Having a good time this weekend. Scarecrow Festival, the cutest baby contest, kicks off at 5 o'clock this afternoon. Tomorrow morning, 9 o'clock, the big car show. And before the car show, make sure you get yourself a hearty breakfast. Pancake breakfast at the Sacred Heart Catholic Church in Wanata. Go to their Facebook page for more details. You got great weather, Wanata. 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Here's Montgomery Gentry. 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

0: For Northwest Indiana, beautiful fall weekend for the region. The dry weather continues. Chilly temperatures for this evening with areas of patchy fog rolling in overnight. Temperatures falling in the mid-40s. Sunday, mild temperatures in the afternoon. Highs in the low 70s. East-northeast winds around 5 to 10. Sunday night, low 50. Monday, sunny skies. Highs around 73. Monday night, low 49. Tuesday, sunny skies. Highs in the mid-70s with the next chance of rain Tuesday night into Wednesday. That's your forecast.
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0: Indiana 105, Zach Top and South of Sanity. Well, good afternoon. It's the Mullet Man. So we had some Facebook fun earlier this week. Wanted to know, what was the highlight of your summer? Was there something that maybe you went on vacation? Post your comments on our Facebook page. Barb says she bought a camper. Those are a lot of fun. Cheryl says, our 9 grandbaby being born, Renee Rose. She's a month old now, and there's a nice little, cute little photo of her. Thank you, Cheryl. Renee says, how do I win free tickets for Eric Church? Well, if that's the highlight of your summer. Oh, I think I know what she was referring to is when we gave away Kenny Chesney concert tickets. Renee, you'll have to buy those tickets now at Ticketmaster. Sorry about that. Maybe next time around. Paul says, road trip with my wife to French Lick, Nashville, Tennessee, and Gulf Shores, Alabama. All right. Yeah, French Lick, Southern Indiana. That's Tammy's happy place. I do, too. I love Southern Indiana each and every year. Patoka Lake, baby. Mike says, my wife and I took a 20-day road trip to Maine, New Hampshire, Vermont, upstate New York, Pennsylvania, and Canada. Wow. It's a lot of miles and miles and miles. Let's see here. Glenda says, my youngest son got engaged. And Jeremy says, the highlight of my summer was getting married to my beautiful wife, Ariel, on May 16th of this year. Well, congratulations. Yeah, wanted to know, what was the highlight of your summer? Post your comments on our Facebook page, Indiana105.com. Up until 4:30, the final Valpo Brew Fest is going on at Central Park Plaza. 21 and older crowd. 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That's going on until 4:30 this afternoon in Valpo. Coming back with Kip Moore and spending some beer money next. 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

Indiana 105, isn't that great? Both Chicago baseball teams are going into the postseason. Way to go, Cubbies. Way to go, White Sox. Sox are playing the Colorado Rockies later tonight on the south side. And if they get that game in on Boston, I guess there's like this nor'easter storm on the East Coast as the Cubbies are visiting the Boston Red Sox tonight. Here's the news, Zach John King. Get to drinking. 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
1: Thousands are without power as a powerful storm lashes the Northeast. The early season nor'easter is expected to pummel the region through the weekend with gusty winds and driving rain. Storm conditions started Friday along the coast from New Jersey to Massachusetts, with a lot of rain expected in southern New England, especially near Cape Cod. And New York, New Jersey, and Connecticut are now all in emergency mode ahead of this weekend's nor'easter after the Connecticut Emergency Operations Center was activated on Friday. Andrew Whitman has more.
2: Governor Ned Lamont's order means enhanced monitoring in the Nutmeg State began at 10 p.m. Friday night. They'll work with local officials should storm damage happen. Their immediate focus will be on the shoreline communities in Fairfield and New Haven counties, but the rain and wind in the forecast could pose problems for the entire state. In Connecticut, I'm Andrew Whitman.
1: And I'm Jim Forbes.
3: Northwest Indiana for tonight. Chilly temperatures, jacket weather. Temperatures falling in the mid-40s with areas of patchy fog rolling in overnight. Sunday, mild weather continues. Highs in the low 70s. East-northeast winds 5 to 10. Sunday night, low 50. Monday, the dry weather and sunny skies continue. Highs around 73. Monday night, low 49. Tuesday, sunny with highs in the mid-70s. That's your forecast.

Running out of moonlights, about running out of daylight. The country station, Indiana 105. Thank you, Randy Houser. It's the Mullet Man. Sundown a little after 6:30 tonight, and a good bonfire weather tonight. Nice and cool. I love this kind of weather. You may not like it, but I do. It's good sleeping weather. 50-degree low temperatures. We'll be in the 70s for the next couple of days. Here's John Morgan with Kid Myself. It's an Indiana 105 weekend. We were young.

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It's the Mullet Man. The Backyard Barbecue Festival is going on now through Sunday in Highland at Main Square Park. 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And live entertainment from Mr. Funny Man. That's at 6 p.m. And then Echoes of Pompeii later tonight. I understand they have a Van Halen tribute band tomorrow night called Jump. Wow, check it out. Backyard Barbecue Festival, Main Square Park in Highland. Here's the latest now from Luke Combs and Rethink Some Things from Chicago to South Bend. 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

0: For Northwest Indiana, we won't see any rain until Tuesday night and Wednesday of next week. Chilly temperatures for this evening falling in the mid-40s. Sunday, mild weather continues. Highs in the low 70s with east-northeast winds around 5 to 10. Sunday night, low 50. Monday, sunny skies. Expect highs around the low to mid-70s. Monday night, low 49. 75 on Tuesday, the next chance of rain. Tuesday night into Wednesday. Wednesday's high still mild in the low 70s.
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0: Indiana 105. She took the song to number one. Congratulations to Stella Lefty. No, she doesn't have a cousin from Boston. But I do know this. She is dating Vincent Mason. And the two have recorded and collaborated on a new song that Alicia played a couple of days ago on her new Music at Noon. There you go. You'll hear it soon. And join Alicia next Saturday with Indiana 105. She'll be at Purdue Federal Credit Union's Community Day from noon until 3 p.m., 113th and Broadway in Crown Point, where you can learn about new account bonuses while kids can find out about how to start saving money. And Alicia will also be at the event featuring free Kona Ice. They did this last year. They had face painting, inflatables, games, and your chance to meet Purdue men's basketball players C.J. Cox and Daniel Jacobson, along with the members of the Lake County Corn Dogs. That's next Saturday with Indiana 105 at Purdue Federal Credit Union's Community Day in Crown Point. 90s country, they had Big Hair, Little Texas coming up, plus the brand new Mitchell Tenpenny. Are you going to the show tomorrow night? We'll talk about that next, Indiana 105.
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Indiana 105 tomorrow night. Great concert weather for you to see Mitchell Tenpenny. 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Here's the latest. He might play this tomorrow night. Ain't my problem. Here's Mitchell Tenpenny, Indiana 105.

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1: Thousands are without power as a powerful storm lashes the Northeast. The early season nor'easter is expected to pummel the region through the weekend with gusty winds and driving rain. Storm conditions started Friday along the coast from New Jersey to Massachusetts, with a lot of rain expected in southern New England, especially near Cape Cod. And New York, New Jersey, and Connecticut are now all in emergency mode ahead of this weekend's nor'easter after the Connecticut Emergency Operations Center was activated on Friday. Andrew Whitman has more.
2: Governor Ned Lamont's order means enhanced monitoring in the Nutmeg State began at 10 p.m. Friday night. They'll work with local officials should storm damage happen. Their immediate focus will be on the shoreline communities in Fairfield and New Haven counties, but the rain and wind in the forecast could pose problems for the entire state. In Connecticut, I'm Andrew Whitman.
1: And I'm Jim Forbes.
3: For Northwest Indiana, you'll need to wear a jacket tonight. Chilly temperatures in the region falling into the mid-40s, areas of patchy fog overnight. And then Sunday, mild temperatures continue with highs in the low 70s with east-northeast winds around 5 to 10. Sunday night, low 50. Monday, the dry weather continues. Plenty of sunshine, high around 73. Monday night, low 49. Tuesday, sunny, highs in the mid-70s. The next chance of rain moving in Tuesday night into Wednesday with highs in the low 70s.

Hunt for the Wind. Ella Langley, she's up for 9 CMA nominations for the CMAs this year, including Entertainer of the Year. Good afternoon. You're hanging out with the Mullet Man. This band, they're from Lubbock, Texas. They're called Flatland Cavalry. Here they are, never coming back. Indiana 105.

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kicking it back with Marty Rabin and the band Shenandoah. Darned if I don't, dang if I do. It's the Mullet Man. Steve Harmon will be your excellent host tomorrow night. Country Gold, 4 hours of the great decades of the 80s, 90s, and even Y2K country. 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

0: We're Northwest Indiana. Beautiful fall weekend for the region. The dry weather continues. Chilly temperatures for this evening with areas of patchy fog rolling in overnight. Temperatures falling in the mid-40s. Sunday, mild temperatures in the afternoon. Highs in the low 70s. East-northeast winds around 5 to 10. Sunday night, low 50. Monday, sunny skies. Highs around 73. Monday night, low 49. Tuesday, sunny skies. Highs in the mid-70s with the next chance of rain Tuesday night into Wednesday. That's your forecast.
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0: Indiana 105 with Brantley Gilbert. Good damn. It's the Mullet Man. Tomorrow is a very special day, a powerful day of remembrance, community, and support for our veterans. The 27th annual Victory for Veterans Memorial Motorcycle Ride at Wicker Memorial Park in Highland. 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When you return back from the ride, they're going to have live music, food trucks, and vendors throughout the day, 50-50 raffles, and proceeds will benefit Homeless Veterans Housing Solutions and Wicker Park Veterans Memorial Enhancements. So help us honor those who served and remember those we've lost. And please respect our men and women on motorcycles tomorrow. Ridge Road, thousands and thousands around Highlands Wicker Memorial Park. And have a safe ride. You should have great weather for that as well. Reba's coming up. Michael Ray. We'll get to Morgan Wallen in 10 minutes. It's an Indiana 105 weekend.
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Indiana 105 with Michael Ray. Hey, if it's date night tonight in a world of scary Resident Evil, yikes, rated R. It's not for kids, but if you want to go get scared, it's playing at the Cinemark in Valparaiso. That was a number one movie in the box office. It bumped out Practical Magic 2 with Sandra Bullock and Nicole Kidman. Resident Evil, rated R. Rated R! In a world. All right, there you go. Have fun. Here's Morgan Wallen, his latest, Been By Now, Indiana.

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1: Thousands are without power as a powerful storm lashes the Northeast. The early season nor'easter is expected to pummel the region through the weekend with gusty winds and driving rain. Storm conditions started Friday.

0: along the coast from New Jersey to Massachusetts, with a lot of rain expected in southern New England, especially near Cape Cod. And New York, New Jersey, and Connecticut are now all in emergency mode ahead of this weekend's nor'easter after the Connecticut Emergency Operations Center was activated on Friday. Andrew Whitman has more.
1: Governor Ned Lamont's order means enhanced monitoring in the Nutmeg State began at 10 p.m. Friday night. They'll work with local officials should storm damage happen. Their immediate focus will be on the shoreline communities in Fairfield and New Haven counties, but the rain and wind in the forecast could pose problems for the entire state. In Connecticut, I'm Andrew Whitman.
0: And I'm Jim Forbes.
2: For Northwest Indiana, for tonight, chilly temperatures, jacket weather, temperatures falling in the mid-40s with areas of patchy fog rolling in overnight. Sunday, mild weather continues, highs in the low 70s, east-northeast winds 5 to 10. Sunday night, low 50. Monday, the dry weather and sunny skies continue, highs around 73. Monday night, low 49. Tuesday, sunny with highs in the mid-70s. That's your forecast.

0: Indiana 105, the Zac Brown Band in Knee Deep. It's the Mullet Man. Kenny Chesney just released Silver Sands Marina yesterday. He talks about how he had the song Carry On for the longest time.
1: I've had Carry On in my computer on a file of songs that I love for at least 5 years. And it never did fit with any of the other songs that I put on a record. But in the process of putting together Silver Sands Marina,

It just worked with this collection of songs and this album. And I think that I have always been a sucker for songs about barroom wisdom. I've had a couple. The Good Stuff was a barroom wisdom song, as is Carry On. And I think also I've been guilty of making my life at times harder than it has to be. And I think we all do that. And it's kind of become a mantra in my life and for my road family and our audience. And it would be the message that

0: Fox, and this weekend we're all over the brand new album from Kenny Chesney, Silver Sands Marina. All the latest details you need to know. 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

Just Another Day in Paradise from Phil Vassar, the country station, Indiana 105. Wanata, the Scarecrow Fest continues this weekend. 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So if you want to win a trophy, stop by around 9 o'clock. And there's pancake breakfast being served up at the Sacred Heart Catholic Church. 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Take your classic car to Legion Park and have fun in that great town of Wanata. 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

For Northwest Indiana, we won't see any rain until Tuesday night and Wednesday of next week. Chilly temperatures for this evening falling in the mid-40s. Sunday, mild weather continues. Highs in the low 70s with east-northeast winds around 5 to 10. Sunday night, low 50. Monday, sunny skies. Expect highs around the low to mid-70s. Monday night, low 49. 75 on Tuesday, the next chance of rain. Tuesday night into Wednesday. Wednesday's high, still mild in the low 70s.

Indiana 105, new from Low Cash, Chris and Preston giving us the song Talkin' Bout. Next Saturday, if you're going to be in the Crown Point area, Alicia, she'll be at Purdue Federal Credit Union's Community Day from noon until 3 p.m. with Indiana 105. Located at 113th and Broadway in Crown Point. They had this last year. It's a lot of fun. Alicia will also be at

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Indiana 105. Oh, it's that time of the year. We start losing daylights around this time of the season. 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It's the Mullet Man. Mac McLeod is on after 7. 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